0: Rhythm 93.7.
1: Well, good one tonight.

The church, that us as a younger generation, that we are not to abandon the foundations of God's church. And I have no idea, because I'm going to tell you, I have no idea why he dropped that on me to sing at the end of that song. I mean, that song is, and forever be all I need. I'm thinking it's a, I'm like, oh God, you done gave me a wedding ballad. That thing is a wedding. I told my wife, I said, oh girl, we might have to, hey. Child number five, what? But then he took me and dropped that, and forever, and then my hope is built. I said, Jesus, what? I don't even sing that, Lord. He said, come through. I said, all right. Fine with me, I'll sing whatever you want. I'm going to tell you something, though. The moment that is about to get ready to take place is a very special moment for me. I got my chance to be in the gospel music industry and just music ministry, period, because of the man that's standing next to me, Pastor Smokey Norfolk. I honor you, man, because you raised me in this. You raised me to do a lot of different things, to study the Word of God, to taught me how to write songs. You know, nobody knows that. He would take me to his house, and he would sit me down on the piano when all his kids and stuff went to sleep, and he would tell me how to write songs, man. And I would write these songs, and they wouldn't be complete. And he would always be like, man, that's not finished. And I would get angry, because I'm like, this was the best I had at the time. But he was challenging me to become more. And it was just... And so I just said to myself, I said, Father, get me far enough that I can turn around and say thank you to somebody that helped me get there. All right, then I'll sing a song together.

believe in fairy tales. I guess I've outgrown them. But that doesn't mean that I don't believe that there's something bigger than me. Cause I've seen it in a hospital room when the doctor said sorry. There's nothing more we can do. Well, it wasn't through. I've never seen a pot of gold at the end of the rainbow. But I've got a promise I can hold in the middle of the struggle.

because it's exactly blank. But when things get difficult in your career, your habits, or perhaps your relationships, your brain will just literally try to convince you that starting over is easier than pushing through. But starting over means that you lose all the invisible roots and you have, you know, already grown. Now, there's one thing I gotta tell you. Do not abandon, you know, a 5-year journey just because you hit a rough patch. Perfection is only an illusion. But then the messy pages of your life are where your actual strength lies. So before you ask for a blank page, try and lighten the good sentences you have already written. And that's one inspiration nugget I have to share with you that speaks to something that works and strengthening whatever you know works in your life. And the second one is what I call watering the green grass. Right, we've heard of the saying that, as it says, the grass is always greener on the other side of the fence. But what nobody tells you is that the grass is only greener on the other side because someone over there is watering it. Mm-hmm. And we just spend so much time of our emotional energy not looking over the fence. But when we look at other PPs, other people's businesses, and other people's fitness routines, and we feel terrible about our own, you know, dry yards. But what would happen if you took all that energy you spend looking at your neighbor and poured it directly into your own life? See, what if you just took the one small patch of green grass, you know, in your own yard? Maybe a quiet talent you have, or maybe a good friend who always checks on you. Perhaps you started watering that. Mm-hmm. What I'm trying to say is basically just stop looking over the fence. Water what you have and watch it turn into a garden. And that's why we draw the curtain, the Ultimate Sunday Breakfast Show, right here on Silverbird Radio 93.7 FM. It's always where the hit music leaves, isn't it? Of course. Alright, 4 minutes gone past before 11 o'clock, and sometimes goodbyes are the hardest things to say, to do. But hey, I get to catch you, of course, at 8 o'clock every Sunday right here. And I leave you with one word: stay sharp, stay focused, because you have strengthened what you already know works for you. See you next week at exactly 8 o'clock on the Holy Grail, the Ultimate Sunday Breakfast Show. I remain yours truly, sensational host with the most, Magic Voice on Radio, and of course, Radio Reality, Prince Charming. I'll leave you in the hands of Moses Please again. And it says, in the flow, Sunday Lounge comes up at 11 o'clock. So keep it locked right here. It's where the hit music leaves. I'll catch you next week at 8 o'clock. Bye for now.

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0: allowed to take out the child. And again, remember that he looked at Peter's son and called him a bastard. Do you think that that did a number on Peter's mind?
1: Yeah. So Jude went too far. You know, but I think the reason why Jude was against Lola is because he must have figured out that if this lady should be with this guy, my plans no go work. Because of course Lola is older and to me the
0: maybe
1: lady
0: wiser.
1: Is smart. Yes.
0: Yeah.
1: The lady is smart. And Jude looking at it, if this guy ends up with this lady, you know, some of this shady deals that I want to do.
0: Yeah.
1: This guy would discover it, you know, him having this woman speaking to him by the side, you know, and then pointing out some things to him, you know, they would discover. So I think that's one of the reasons why I was like, no, you can't marry this woman, you can't marry this woman. But
0: so you don't think it was the age thing?
1: I don't think it was the age, just the number.
2: It wasn't coming from a place of love or anything. It was just coming from a place of if he gets with this woman, all of my
0: dealings.
2: So I think that's what it is, really.
0: Okay. In closing, what would be your last advice to the Okoyes? I'm coming to you now, Mr. Micah.
3: Okay.
0: What would be your last advice?
3: Okay, my advice is this. I think the most senior brother should call them, let them have a family meeting.
0: Okay.
3: They should look for a way. The business, I don't want them to continue with the business. Everybody can go their separate paths, but let them unite together as family. But for business, I don't think they can repair the damage in terms of the business, but they can still repair that love. They can still come back as family in terms of, okay, unity in the family, love in the family. But when it comes to the business, the P Square or the North Side Music or the North Side Entertainment, those ones
0: should be scrapped.
3: Now those ones,
2: just
3: say
2: that. No,
3: no, they can still come back. They are from the same mother. Honestly, it's not like step brother or step sister. All of them the same mother.
2: So
3: they can still come back.
2: So for me personally, I think trust has been broken.
0: Okay.
2: The relationship cannot remain the same. I mean, for the other family members, yes, with Peter, but you see, within Paul, Peter, and Jude, trust has been broken. While Peter can, on the surface, just for their kids, right? Okay, we are still family, we are still brothers, I forgive you and all, but deep down, trust has been broken. And
0: I don't think it can be repaired.
2: I don't think it can be repaired.
0: Okay. All right, what about you, T-Fresh? What are your passions?
1: I feel the same way. It can't be like before again. I don't think it can be repaired. You know, maybe on the surface level, you know, it can just be like, okay, we're family. But I don't think that love that was there before can still, you know, like, I don't believe they can still get that love.
0: Okay, well said. But I'll say this in closing. I feel like reconciliation is possible to me. I feel like it's possible. But I'm still going to stand the grounds off. Anyone who's found culpable should face the wrath of the law.
2: Yes,
0: they should face the wrath of the law. Except maybe their family members, you know, decide to forgive, like, especially Peter. Especially Peter. If Peter says, you know, Jude, I forgive you and all of that, but give me back my money, and then he chooses to go about it that way, then fine. But if not, he should face the rest of the law. And that's going to serve as an example to anybody else who's trying to defraud somebody. I've been defrauded before, so I understand the pain, you know. And this is, we're talking about millions of dollars here. We're not even talking of Naira. It's a lot of money. So it's either you refund. And I'll quote the scripture in Isaiah that says that when a thief is found, he should be made to restore sevenfold. Yeah, so if you catch a thief, that thief should restore. So Jude should, you know, restore. All right, guys, that's all our package for today. Ifeanyi, give us your Instagram handle. How do we find you?
2: Double underscore Ifeanyi
0: across all social media platforms. Okay, guys, so follow Ifeanyi. He's a very fine guy, so you better follow him, okay? How about you?
1: Okay, mine is it's underscore T-Fresh.
0: Underscore T-Fresh is a musician and he's a fine boy too. I'm not even playing. The beard is working. His skin is skinny. And also you can follow Micah as well. Micah is our studio engineer. He's a great guy. Follow him. Do also follow me as well. I'm at Messicini on Instagram and also on TikTok and Twitter. I'm leaving you this song, Omo Gimme by P Square. I miss P Square. Though I want them to reconcile, but I still want my P Square back. I miss you guys so much and I love you guys.

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